What's up, buddy? Why not?

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0: Why not be too fine? 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Yeah, you deny what you would have one year you say. 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You do a sinner. You do a new young. 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

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Tell me, you know, what it is a sad on Betty Maya. My one can't sin anywhere. My one can't say, sir. 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I want to say. Leave my heart, I'll come in, you have time, you know,

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Come on, come on, come on, come on, come on, come on, come on, come on, come on, come on, come on, come on, come on, come on, come on, come on, come on, come on, come on, come on, come on, come on, come on, come on, come on, come on, come on, come on, come on, come on, come on, come on, come on, come on, come on, come on, come on, come on, come on, come on, come on, come on, come on, come on, come on, come on, come on, come on, come on, come on, come on, come on, come on, come on, come on, come on, come on, come on, come on, come on, come on, come on, come on, come on, come on, come on, come on, come on, come on, come on, come on, come on, come on, come on, come on, come on, come on, come on, come on, come on, come on, come on, come on, come on, come on, come on, come on, come on, come on, come on, come on, come on, come on, come on, come on, come on, come on, come on, come on, come on, come on, come on, come on, come on, come on, come on, come on, come on, come on, come on, come on, come on, come on, come on, come on, come on, come on, come on, come on, come on, come on, come on, come on, come on, come on, come on

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We are the one who are the we are the same. What's the matter? No, we are the same. We can't get far. What's that? What is life for? What is the we are the down for funny? What kind of our time we are to go be a lot of people who you are the down for? Do you know what's that when you're going to come from? Many are. And don't mention why you're going to come from. Daddy, brother. Yes, woman, send your bed. You're winning. Yeah. Hey, be yummy.

Jesus Christ, what do you mean?

hear the trumpet's call. The Lord God Almighty is gathering his people from every tribe and from every nation unto himself. Thus people have I formed unto myself, that they should show forth my praise, saith the Lord. For God is not ashamed to be called their God. As the girdle cleaveth to the loins of the man, so have I caused my people to cleave unto me, that they shall be unto me for a people, for a praise, and for a name, and even for a glory. But my people would not hear. Of what concord has Christ with Belial? And of what agreement has the temple of God with idols? Wherefore come out from amongst them, and be ye separate, that you shall be my people, my sons and daughters, and I shall be your God and your Father. For you are a chosen generation, a royal priesthood, an holy nation, a peculiar people, that you should show forth the praises of him who has called you from darkness into his marvelous light. Therefore today, as you hear the sound of his voice, harden not your heart. For the night is far spent, and the hour cometh, and even now is, that true worshippers shall worship their Father in spirit and in truth. O come to Mount Zion, to the city of the living God, to the heavenly Jerusalem, to the innumerable company of angels, and to the general assembly and church of the firstborn, to the Most High God, the Judge of all. All come to his only begotten Son, the Lord Jesus Christ, the author and finisher of our faith, the mediator of our new covenant. Come unto the blood of sprinkling that speaketh better things than that of Abel. O church, as in the days of Adam, Jehovah Adonai has visited his people in the cool of the day. Where art thou?

And that's the kind of thing what a mom pie. Would have few. Ah, hey. Hey, Uncle. I'm a referee. The kind of one to the free. Yes, I'm free. My mom. The kind of one to the come. Yes, Minia. Can't free the baby. I'm free. Yes, I'm sorry. Because that's the kind of one. That mom. When you're here, suddenly that's so many uncomfortable. You will sell us that group for the other hill of fire. And then when you're not having to remember your hill of fire. Now when you are not waiting out, Mary, I say, you will have a couple of years to mouse that. My men will be a new fire, come out of here, you'll come home. You're probably here.

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Now what two Sroina? Ah! You're the Antinidi. That's whom you're in your castle. Hey! Are you on the platform? Are you on Yamin?

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But you are here.

What's the money in Nobia? So, Victoria Simonia, now we are going to win a cup of water. What's the money in Nobia? So, Victoria Simonia, now we are going to win a cup of water. What's the money in Nobia? So, Victoria Simonia, now we are going to win a cup of water. What's the money in Nobia? So, Victoria Simonia, now we are going to win a cup of water. What's the money in Nobia? So, Victoria Simonia, now we are going to win a cup of water. What's the money in Nobia? So, Victoria Simonia, now we are going to win a cup of water. What's the money in Nobia? So, Victoria Simonia, now we are going to win a cup of water. What's the money in Nobia? So, Victoria Simonia, now we are going to win a cup of water. What's the money in Nobia? So, Victoria Simonia, now we are going to win a cup of water. What's the money in Nobia? So, Victoria Simonia, now we are going to win a cup of water. What's the money in Nobia? So, Victoria Simonia, now we are going to win a cup of water. What's the money in Nobia? So, Victo

Brother Ibrahim, come on, come on, come on, come on, come on, come on, come on, come on, come on, come on, come on, come on, come on, come on, come on, come on, come on, come on, come on, come on, come on, come on, come on, come on, come on, come on, come on, come on, come on, come on, come on, come on, come on, come on, come on, come on, come on, come on, come on, come on, come on, come on, come on, come on, come on, come on, come on, come on, come on, come on, come on, come on, come on, come on, come on, come on, come on, come on, come on, come on, come on, come on, come on, come on, come on, come on, come on, come on, come on, come on, come on, come on, come on, come on, come on, come on, come on, come on, come on, come on, come on, come on, come on, come on, come on, come on, 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

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Them you predestinated, you also called. Them you called, you justified. Them you justified, in the end you glorified. 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

Sunakumadia, Minyamia Pankani, Onyami Batumi, the Mazda, Osa, Osa, Osa, Osa, Osa, Osa, Osa, Osa, Osa, Osa, Osa, Osa, Osa, Osa, Osa, Osa, Osa, Osa, Osa, Osa, Osa, Osa, Osa, Osa, Osa, Osa, Osa, Osa, Osa, Osa, Osa, Osa, Osa, Osa, Osa, Osa, Osa, Osa, Osa, Osa, Osa, Osa, Osa, Osa, Osa, Osa, Osa, Osa, Osa, Osa, Osa, Osa, Osa, Osa, Osa, Osa, Osa, Osa, Osa, Osa, Osa, Osa, Osa, Osa, Osa, Osa, Osa, Osa, Osa, Osa, Osa, Osa, Osa, Osa, Osa, Osa, Osa, Osa, Osa, Osa, Osa, Osa, Osa, Osa, Osa, Osa, Osa, Osa, Osa, Osa, Osa, Osa,

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Are you any more in it? Are you a remo ratty? Or be the next? Are you in it? A ratty? Yes, you then come forth. Yes, you then shoot out.

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The Lord God Almighty is gathering his people from every tribe and from every nation unto himself. Thus people have I formed unto myself, that they should show forth my praise, saith the Lord. For God is not ashamed to be called the

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And they shall be unto me for a people, for a praise, and for a name, and even for a glory. But my people would not hear. Of what concord has Christ with Belial? And of what agreement has the temple of God with idols? Wherefore come out from amongst them, and be ye separate, that you shall be my people, my sons and daughters, and I shall be your God and your Father. For you are a chosen generation, a royal priesthood, an holy nation, a peculiar people, that you should show forth the praises of him who has called you from darkness into his marvelous light. Therefore today, as you hear the sound of his voice, harden not your heart, for the night is far spent, and the hour cometh, and even now is, that true worshippers shall worship their Father in spirit and in truth. O come to Mount Zion, to the city of the living God, to the heavenly Jerusalem, to the innumerable company of angels, and to the general assembly and church of the firstborn, to the Most High God, the judge of all. O come to his only begotten Son, the Lord Jesus Christ, the author and finisher of our faith, the mediator of our new covenant. Come unto the blood of sprinkling that speaketh better things than that of Abel. O church, as in the days of Adam, Jehovah Adonai has visited his people in the cool of the day. Where art thou?

another four and I would see me. 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My former was so plenty for the general at the room. Thank you for someone in our betting world. 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

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It's the baby said, Nikia Serapi, not the one yet now, the one yet now, and Sunday.

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What after them? What is one? Say, we've been a house. So, we've been a dear cousin. Say, we've been a dear one. Many are. We come for some of the other. What's the one? What's one? That's what we're coming to put on. One of us. When if I would have any power, let me back out for the other. Come on, come on. You're not a cousin. Say, what do you want? Many are. To the black of the car, come on, told you. Sa permanent, oh, honey, obey, why you?

Yeah! Yes, Wawa! Obey, yeah! What's the one? What's your one attack? Hey! What's the way of money? Yeah! What you have? Yatodiana! Jesus, now, Yatia, you! Jesus! Oh, Prakopa, somebody will come and met him at Prakopa! Oh, obey, I'm taking out perfect! You won't know enough! What is that same? So, when you're me and this man, employ! No negative! No negative! Some of them are positive!

Mama, we are young. We are young. We are young. We are young. We are young. We are young. We are young. We are young. We are young. We are young. We are young. We are young. We are young. We are young. We are young. We are young. We are young. We are young. We are young. We are young. We are young. We are young. We are young. We are young. We are young. We are young. We are young. We are young. We are young. We are young. We are young. We are young. We are young. We are young. We are young. We are young. We are young. We are young. We are young. We are young. We are young. We are young. We are young. We are young. We are young. We are young. We are young. We are young. We are young. We are young. We are young. We are young. We are young. We are young. We are young. We are young. We are young. We are young. We are young. We are young. We are young. We are young. We are young. We are young. We are young. We are young. We are young. We are young. We are young. We are young. We are young. We are young. We are young. We are young. We are young. We are young. We are young. We are young. We are young. We are young. We are young. We are young. We are young. We are young. We are young. We are young. We are young. We are young. We are young. We are young. We are young. We are young. We are young. We are

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Someone who is quite a young couple. And I want to talk to one of them. And I want to have a problem. Yes. Fatou Chai. My young brother, your young couple. What are you? Your dad, what are you proposing? I'm not for Pim. 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Hey. 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

Daddy and Yamia Fremwa, Papa Panama Sofo, and Yamba to my four, Mama and Sunday, Mama and Sunday, and Yamapo at the Afro. 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

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And because of that covenant, a new thing is about to happen in your life. 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

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But God said unto Abraham, but Abraham, fear not. Abraham, I am on your side, so fear not. I am a covenant keeping God. Therefore, whatever I say will come to pass. 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Therefore, I am prophesying to your life that every prophetic word that God has said about your life shall come to pass. Because the God you serve is a covenant-keeping God. Bible says that he's changed not from generation to generation. He's the same. He's the Alpha and Omega. He's the God that picks someone from nowhere and positions him where he belongs. My brother, I am telling you, the covenant-keeping God is doing something new in your life. Everywhere that God has said about your life is coming to pass. You shall never be put to shame. You are not a barren. You are not a barren. Receive strength to conceive. Receive divine ability to produce thee. In the mighty name of the Lord Jesus. Hallelujah. Hallelujah. Covenant keeping God. Oh, there is no one like you. You are Alpha and Omega. There is no one like you. Covenant keeping.

0: piano and say so. 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
1: SMC akudi biara obashishye etia hen biara orinjina na tetrema biara nso a osoro tia hen biara no
2: yesu
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You're not the only one. You're not the only one. You're not the only one. You're not the only one. You're not the only one. You're not the only one. You're not the only one. You're not the only one. You're not the only one. You're not the only one. You're not the only one. You're not the only one. You're not the only one. You're not the only one. You're not the only one. You're not the only one. You're not the only one. You're not the only one. You're not the only one. You're not the only one. You're not the only one. You're not the only one. You're not the only one. You're not the only one. You're not the only one. You're not the only one. You're not the only one. You're not the only one. You're not the only one. You're not the only one. You're not the only one. You're not the only one. You're not the only one. You're not the only one. You're not the only one. You're not the only one. You're not the only one. You're not the only one. You're not the only one. You're not the only one. You're not the only one. You're not the only one. You're not the only one. You're not the only one. You're not the only one. You're not the only one. You're not the only one. You're not the only one. You're not the only one. You're not the only one. You

Why not the two fight? Why not the two fight? Why not the two fight? Yeah, yeah. You deny what it? Yeah, what do I hear you say? Said when you're a boy, you're a woman, you're a woman, you're a woman, you're a woman, you're a woman, you're a woman, you're a woman, you're a woman, you're a woman, you're a woman, you're a woman, you're a woman, you're a woman, you're a woman, you're a woman, you're a woman, you're a woman, you're a woman, you're a woman, you're a woman, you're a woman, you're a woman, you're a woman, you're a woman, you're a woman, you're a woman, you're a woman, you're a woman, you're a woman, you're a woman, you're a woman, you're a woman, you're a woman, you're a woman, you're a woman, you're a woman, you're a woman, you're a woman, you're a woman, you're a woman, you're a woman, you're a woman, you're a woman, you're a woman, you're a woman, you're a woman, you're a woman, you're a woman, you're a woman, you're a woman, you're a woman, you're a woman, you're a woman, you're a woman, you're a woman, you're a woman, you're a woman, you're a woman, you're a woman, you're a woman, you're a woman, you're a woman, you're a woman, you're a woman,

Oh, give me, oh, give me, oh, give me, oh, give me, oh, give me, oh, give me, oh, give me, oh, give me, oh, give me, oh, give me, oh, give me, oh, give me, oh, give me, oh, give me, oh, give me, oh, give me, oh, give me, oh, give me, oh, give me, oh, give me, oh, give me, oh, give me, oh, give me, oh, give me, oh, give me, oh, give me, oh, give me, oh, give me, oh, give me, oh, give me, oh, give me, oh, give me, oh, give me, oh, give me, oh, give me, oh, give me, oh, give me, oh, give me, oh, give me, oh, give me, oh, give me, oh, give me, oh, give me, oh, give me, oh, give me, oh, give me, oh, give me, oh, give me, oh, give me, oh, give me, oh, give me, oh, give me, oh, give me, oh, give me, oh, give me, oh, give me, oh, give me, oh, give me, oh, give me, oh, give me, oh, give me, oh, give me, oh, give me

Bye.

Somebody, why are you here? What's your name? What's your name? What's your name? What's your name? What's your name? What's your name? What's your name? What's your name? What's your name? What's your name? What's your name? What's your name? What's your name? What's your name? What's your name? What's your name? What's your name? What's your name? What's your name? What's your name? What's your name? What's your name? What's your name? What's your name? What's your name? What's your name? What's your name? What's your name? What's your name? What's your name? What's your name? What's your name? What's your name? What's your name? What's your name? What's your name? What's your name? What's your name? What's your name? What's your name? What's your name? What's your name? What's your name? What's your name? What's your name? What's your name? What's your name? What's your name? What's your name? What's your name? What's your name? What's your name? What's your name? What's your name? What's your name? What's your name? What's your name? What's your name? What's your name? What's your name? What's your name? What's your name? What's your name? What's your name? What's your name? What's your name? What's your name? What's your name? What's your name? What's your name? What's your name? What's your name? What's your name? What's your

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Oh, yeah.

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Sasa running with Dima for Radia, don't have a banner to see me here. What? Show anyone.

Yeah, what's it?

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Yamisa, obey Yama, brother in Jesus. Yamifa, send a person, so you're a gentleman for. Oh, my God.

Pentecost done so. Now when you know a siapa, not in Profremo, won't be a system from a million day. A refresh of by. Now, if I say, if you are what Simonuma, not a trauma, what happened? It is the old Jack. You travel. Now, if I see what you do.

another four and a day with Yemen. There was also a nun of pain, Toba Kent and a moon a day. Nama Fama was so Pentecost to Jan Adder with Mua. Thank you for someone in our betting room. Now, but you are soon to him. 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

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But when it got to my turn, the land got finished. Then I became sad, and I was wondering why me. Then while I was wondering, somebody tapped my shoulder. 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He said, I am your portion. And I said, you? Then I said,

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I am a Sahaja in the army of the Lord. I am a Sahaja, we are Sreni. And you may say, we are Sreni. 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

0: 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We worship your supremacy. Holy and Alamasu.
1: What the Bible says, and the Lord said unto Abraham, that Abraham, because of the covenant that I have with you, from today I will make you the father of many nations. My mother, my father, I am telling you that God has a covenant with you. Therefore, you shall never be put to shame. That covenant is being established from today. And because of that covenant, a new thing is about to happen in your life. Receive it.

faces. 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But God said unto Abraham, but Abraham, fear not. Abraham, I am on your side, so fear not. I am a covenant keeping God. Therefore, whatever I say will come to pass. I am not a man that will lie or stay away and let that change his mind. Therefore, I am prophesying to your life that every prophetic word that God has said about your life shall come to pass. Because the God you serve is a covenant keeping God. Bible says that he changed not from generation to generation. He's the same, he's the Alpha and Omega. He's the God that picked someone from nowhere and positioned him where he belongs. My brother, I am telling you, the covenant keeping God is doing something new in your life. Every word that God has said about your life is coming to pass. You shall never be put to shame. You are not a barren. You are not a barren. Receive strength to conceive. Receive divine ability to produce it. 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

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And so whether you've eaten or not, he is still God. And he demands our worship. He is the only deity that we worship. Come on.

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I'll run one flapper. What kind of flapper? What did you flapper?

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Big TSC, I'm a book coming in. Do you know me? Do you know me?

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Yes, Baba. 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And you went in who said, what fear will be more? Oh, my, such a

I say, I will sing it again. I will sing it again. And I say, I don't care what people are saying, and I say, I say, I say, I say, I say, I say, I say, I say, I say, I say, I say, I say, I say, I say, I say, I say, I say, I say, I say, I say, I say, I say, I say, I say, I say, I say, I say, I say, I say, I say, I say, I say, I say, I say, I say, I say, I say, I say, I say, I say, I say, I say, I say, I say, I say, I say, I say, I say, I say, I say, I say, I say, I say, I say, I say, I say, I say, I say, I say, I say, I say, I say, I say, I say, I say, I say, I say, I say, I say, I say, I say, I say, I say, I say, I say, I say, I say, I say, I 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I say, I say, I say, I say, I say, I say, I say, I say, I say, I say, I say, I say, I say, I say, I say, I say, I say, I say, I say, I say, I say,

Nina Cotono, Menso Sumacotuni, Menso Macotono, Namapo. 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Come on, lift your voice and worship God. Everywhere, worship God everywhere. 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Worship God everywhere. 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

0: ebinom anya me ye kawa ano de show on sa edru baby na so o yini chafia na asama to na yendie ya sunya me ya wati ye mu
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0: I know that, baby, I'm

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0: The devil is in trouble today.
2: Hear the trumpet's call. The Lord God Almighty is gathering his people from every tribe and from every nation unto himself. Thus people have I formed unto myself, that they should show forth my praise, saith the Lord. For God is not ashamed to be called their God. As the girdle cleaveth to the loins of the man, so have I caused my people to cleave unto me. And they shall be unto me for a people, for a praise, and for a name, and even for a glory. But my people would not hear. Of what concord has Christ with Belial? And of what agreement has the temple of God with idols? Wherefore come out from amongst them,

For you are a chosen generation, a royal priesthood, an holy nation, a peculiar people, that you should show forth the praises of him who has called you from darkness into his marvelous light. Therefore today, as you hear the sound of his voice, harden not your heart. For the night is far spent, and the hour cometh, and even now is, that true worshippers shall worship their Father in spirit and in truth. O come to Mount Zion, to the city of the living God, to the heavenly Jerusalem, to the innumerable company of angels, and to the general assembly and church of the firstborn, to the Most High God, the judge of all. O come to his only begotten Son, the Lord Jesus Christ, the author and finisher of our faith, the mediator of our new covenant. Come unto the blood of sprinkling that speaketh better things than that of Abel. O church, as in the days of Adam, Jehovah Adonai has visited his people in the cool of the day. Where art thou?

Sanishano, Reverend Uswan Sanyamishra, meet to be Mubanti, ah, Sofu SK, Ote, hey, Yamina Muswayan Dos, Ghana for Sofu, meet to be Modio. Sunday, Sunday, Moon, Sunday, Sunday, when you're in number soon, I want to promise the city of Mafu. Hey, we are the old Nami Shiramu Papa. Did your work as you can see a woman, Mabu? You're to be Mubadi. Yabapa, Sepakai, Nami Shiramu.

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be able to be a woman. 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I was sorry of you. When I'm in the woman, Brosso, and I'm no quite Cassia, so I'm here quite Cassia, Amasia Mafua. What's the conference center Cassia? That the Ukia, the Pia, the Surya, Radia, what Siasi? Eh, Bra, Nasawaba, Yamian, when you're Bayer Cassiamo. Your dear Bakopa, Yajinatum, and Jesus. Say yes, no, and a Mayan Pah. Say yes, no, and a Tia. Eh, you're the pastor, say, and the Nas should talk to him. Now, so you're the best of a Catalan, and I say, why the bitch winning Yakopo at DSC? Who can stand God? Say, when he is a Christ of the DSC, media, and what's there we are with your duo, and what's there, she are with the Uniana. Yes, wait, you're the coward. Many of the best say yes, or yeah, yes, no, no, Matina Tumu. Me dear draw, me nibi bibiara. Never deep our company, Matina Tumu on Jesus. Hey, they say on Jesus. Yay! On the Abramian son of Sanya Kopo. Hey, my young Pedra Sanya Kopo. That's your Pedana. I'm a daddy who would actually. 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

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Now, Opia four pass our year, Juma. 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

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Now what the authority? What in fear to your nine and the next? Bible chapter what catch the fall of people on the sorry down where me did that good be puna me did that attend. 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

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I don't want me crab, I don't be crab, Titifu. Hey, I don't be unbulu. I don't have a cup and I don't be free me, some of them, yeah. I don't have a cup. Now you win your coupon, and you win him. Na se mi ya wu nya kopo hat mi ya wu nya mi wa koma de mi jidi na mi jito mi sa wu nya kopo be kosu aso jano e wo mi so

Babra Saturn of Paul, a worry anymore. 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A worry on a cassano. I mean, you know that. Trust it. Panchano, Juman, I have a saddle. You be touching it. Let him say, dear Jesus, your pa is soon near me, a daddy, your free home. Then you may want to ask what you are. You are some kind of mouth. Nia, what's that? Your free mobile, you did Jesus. Nia, or tell your free mobile, so I hear yes to Christ, you did any Jesus. So I'll ask what you are about now who have been far. You may come from this hand, come from yes to Christ, I'm mouth. Yes, my name is Hain, a walk woman. That's our man of power, Brabama. So many of you are a big tramp. Nani are saying that, a big deal. Power to Yawan Yakobato, Niawatiasia, Wansatra, the old Hunya only be a